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0: The NBA playoffs are underway, and now you can trade every game on Kalshi. 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
1: Romanda gukumia. It's about the time we say good morning. Good morning.

The NBA playoffs are underway, and now you can trade every game on Kalshi. You can also trade on who wins each series, the conference finals, and the championship. San Antonio is currently trading at 19% to win it all, meaning a $100 trade pays out over $500 if they take the title. On Kalshi, you're trading against other people in a live market. No house, no odds makers. 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K-A-L-S-H-I. Kalshi. Trade on anything.

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1: 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Thank you. 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
0: Amen.
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0: Yes.
1: And that's what now, that is the grace that we are cultivating now.
0: Amen.
1: That everyone and everything to be part of my blessing.
0: Yes.
1: And I be part of your blessing.
0: Amen.
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1: 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Yeah,
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1: 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No go get a Yakavoy, no memorara. No, Kai, and the Kazam, the Yawamu, the Adwandai. What if we are today, either to the Kanatu, Roy Wako, we got them way. Once you get the higher platform, I'm telling you, some of us just need a platform to be hand. To number two, Tanya Apo Weka. Nakeke Inueto, one at one Vikorewa, one at one Gorewa, one at one Vikorewa, one at one Kumorewa. To number two platform. Some of us, Makanitana, have a skin on a higher platform. 30 minutes on a higher platform. I'm telling you, they can do matters. They can speak. People can hear wisdom. People can hear knowledge. People can hear Mondo Mwesiraneru, Mondo Mwango of the Tongo Yandu. So I'm praying today. If I didn't get a go on the young Monday, Miravoyan Kai, Wapuriori, Raw, Wakumorewa, oh, Christ, they know it to land this of Christo. And they are on the Magosara, Yaramantara, Yaramantara, Yotungatawakua, Aramasara, Yotungatawaku, Mwadani, Amani, Tanyanawe, they know it to land this of Christo. I tell you today, and the agents were in it to it, Na and Mondo went around the Kerampe of Tornera, Taronian Tatanjis with Kyura.
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1: Makadaroka tu, rejection is sticking around in your life. 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As long as we're off lesson, where of this show goes to room more work. Lookimuanapunja, no one of the Kadi Makashoka on the Kangwe, Mirova, Kodibua, Mirova, Shionu to Magara, Okoro is so running in life. But today, I want to believe God with you. Now we take the second year now. I can tell you one day, near way from the Museo of Inuari to learn Jesus. Nadia Okuradima, Akenda Dima Grabo, Nakuradima Mandomara Tweta, Tatican Dina like Jesus Christo, Walter to a minimum of 2 months. Mutora Muayo, the Inuari to learn Jesus Christo. Nago Shokerian Gago, you do a few of Yakuka, Korea, Monday. 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
21: And I had a conversation with the president on their use of nuclear energy to drive their transformation. And we are preparing and right on the way to having our first renewable energy from nuclear. And we want to thank you very much that you are willing and able to support Kenya on this very important transformation program, because we need to generate at least 10,000 megawatts in the next 7 years.
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21: 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Africa therefore has a historic opportunity not merely to participate in the global energy transition, but to help lead it.
20: Kuma kaunti ya Nairobi, jetago Javan Kamau.
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0: The NBA playoffs are underway, and now you can trade every game on Kalshi. You can also trade on who wins each series, the conference finals, and the championship. San Antonio is currently trading at 19% to win it all, meaning a $100 trade pays out over $500 if they take the title. On Kalshi, you're trading against other people in a live market. No house, no odds makers. And as odds move, you can buy in or out anytime throughout the postseason. For a limited time, download the Kalshi app and use code PASS to get $10 when you trade $10. K-A-L-S-H-I. Kalshi. Trade on anything.
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2: Wow.
1: To date.
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1: 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That was the end. 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
1: then we left mushere na nyama munthi osiari sage pole pole ruwa metagira neighbors come heat I had visitors yesterday and yes. They were special people. That is how all Tuscanroca family.
2: Kai.
1: 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No, I saw
2: Kiwi. No, I saw Kiwi. I guess I can call you.
1: Oyo director.
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1: 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But the family came.
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2: The NBA playoffs are underway, and now you can trade every game on Kaushi. 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
5: The Directorate of Criminal Investigations is undertaking investigations into all reported cases involving violence against children and any person found responsible will face the full force of the law.
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1: The NBA playoffs are underway, and now you can trade every game on Kaushi. 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San Antonio is currently trading at 19% to win it all, meaning a $100 trade pays out over $500 if they take the title. On Kaushi, you're trading against other people in a live market. No house, no odds makers. 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
2: Ogori
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3: My name is Dr. Mercy Wanjala. I am a family physician by training, that is a specialist in family medicine, and in Embu County I head the division of primary health care. This division deals with the what we call primary health care approach, where we want to ensure that everyone in Embu County is able to access health care services at the place that is closest to their home and their environment. And in case you are at home and you've been having health issues for a long time and maybe you're not able to afford the health care or you are too far from Embu level 5 to get to be able to go for the health care, make sure that as we go around with the madaktari mashinani, come to the clinics and we will be able to assist you with SHA registration and we'll be also be able to see a specialist who will take care of that long-term standing issue. And for those who are also staying too long and your hypertension is not controlled, you have a problem with diabetes but your sugar is still too high, please also come and we will be able to take care of you, advise you and start you off on the specialist clinic where you will be seen regularly.
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0: The NBA playoffs are underway, and now you can trade every game on Kalshi. You can also trade on who wins each series, the conference finals, and the championship. San Antonio is currently trading at 19% to win it all, meaning a $100 trade pays out over $500 if they take the title. On Kalshi, you're trading against other people in a live market. No house, no odds makers. 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K-A-L-S-H-I. 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
2: My name is Dr. Mercy Wanjala. I am a family physician by training, that is a specialist in family medicine, and in Embu County I head the division of primary health care. This division deals with the what we call primary health care approach, where we want to ensure that everyone in Embu County is able to access health care services at the place that is closest to their home and their environment. And in case you are at home and you've been having health issues for a long time and maybe you're not able to afford the health care, or you are too far from Embu level 5 to get to be able to go for the health care, make sure that as we go around with the madaktari mashinani, come to the clinics, and we will be able to assist you with SHA registration, and we'll be also be able to see a specialist who will take care of that long-term standing issue. And for those who are also staying too long and your hypertension is not controlled, you have a problem with diabetes but your sugar is still too high, please also come and we will be able to take care of you, advise you, and start you off on the specialist clinic where you will be seen regularly.
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0: The NBA playoffs are underway, and now you can trade every game on Kalshi. You can also trade on who wins each series, the conference finals, and the championship. San Antonio is currently trading at 19% to win it all, meaning a $100 trade pays out over $500 if they take the title. On Kalshi, you're trading against other people in a live market. No house, no odds makers. 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K-A-L-S-H-I. 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

0: NBA playoffs are underway, and now you can trade every game on Kalshi. 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

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non, non, non, non, non, non, non, non, non, non, non, non, non, non, non, non, non, non, non, non, non, non, non, non, non, non, non, non, non, non, non, non, non, non, non, non, non, non, non, non, 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non, non, non, non, non, non, non, non, non, non, non, non, non, non, non, non

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